that's not music. That's not good enough. Those are not good enough. It's too rotten. 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Too dirty. 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It's a burnt debris. It's crumbling apart. 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

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But energy never dies. This is just a portal we're going through. Still, it's hard to let go, to let go, to let go, to let go.

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He gon' tweet, he don't got hands and feet. 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One in the side, tucked in the crotch, two in the G, three in the C. 762 getting turning, no beat the Korean me. I got your bitch in new product, no hundreds and not that she flying charter for the week. I got some niggas to

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1: 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You ain't love-

0: today was an avalanche of madness. Madness. Madness.
1: The Russian-Ukraine war is now going into its fourth year.
0: Madness. Madness.
2: The humanitarian crisis has reached a tipping point in Gaza.
1: In Sudan.
2: Myanmar. Venezuela.
3: In Yemen.
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0: live without. 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Hey, Trinata, I ain't really plan on this. I stand on this, 10 toes in the dirt, half a century, feel the pimpin'.
1: I know you care.
0: I know you care.
1: Don't nobody gotta tell you once again.
0: Never gotta tell you twice.

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